Looking in the mirror all the time, I'm wondering what she don't see in me. 'Cause I've been funny, I've been cool with the lines. 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

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He tied it on and he let it go.

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Started dancing on his tail. And it sounded something like...

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Come here, baby. 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I know you can do it. 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

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Everybody rolls with their fingers crossed. Everybody knows the war is over. Everybody knows the good guys lost. Everybody knows the fight was fixed. The poor stay poor, the rich get rich. That's just how it goes.

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Don't you know it's dark outside? Where do you think you're going? Don't you care about my pride? Where do you think you're going? I think you don't know. You got no way of knowing. There's really no place you can go.

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I know where you think you're going. I know what you came here for. And now I'm sick of joking. You know I like you to be free. Huh. Where do you think you're going? I think you better

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You ain't with me, girl. You're gonna be without me.

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1: 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It's about a woman who woke up one day and realized that her life was a mirage, an illusion, a comfortable dream, blinding the horrible nightmare that she constantly had night after night. She lived in a skeletal world, no substance at all, that quickly came crumbling down around her. She hit rock bottom. And after she hit rock bottom, she pulled herself out of it, was able to take back her destiny. She had to die before she could live. This is my story. The trauma that you experienced will forever define you. But you're not alone. We're here for you. And there's so many others just like you. And it's time that we take a stand and make a change and break their system. Do you understand what I'm saying?

I've spent my whole life waiting, preparing for the feast. Now you say Jerusalem has fallen and is lost. The king of heathen Saracen has seized the holy cross. Then the priest said, oh, my bishop, we must put them to the sword. For God in all his mercy will find a just reward.

Is it getting better? Or do you feel the same? Will it make it easier?